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0: Yes.
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2: 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He was Dume di Shana, Baro Shana di Yala.
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2: 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Come Sadi, I say another thing, Gaga Sibula. 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
0: I was in your read.
2: Who's in your read?
0: Yeah.
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2: Ya,
0: Musadi can meet you worry. I'm humbling one. I can
2: by the time fantastic record, Papa. This one is only 15 years. This senior, Ulhonam.
0: Aish.
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2: 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Unahana, Wana, what 7 years, Wana, what 9 years, Akatamo, and I want to sue, Undila, so I'm suge.
0: Abe, aye, Horonyasa, Gomasadi, aye, Shirele Jamuna.
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0: Aye.
2: What are you doing?
0: What are you doing? As welcome, Sadi.
2: Wana, wow, fantastic. Wow, wow,
0: Musadi basali Russia na diala Musadi ubucha Musadi umongwe Musadi ubucha umongwe hey, what's working? 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
0: Bishop, what company are you in? 0358433 96. Amen. 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
0: 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Yeah. 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
3: 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We've appointed the Gender-Based Violence Council to lead the process of ensuring that we bring down and eliminate gender-based violence in our country. 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
5: The killing of these police officers cannot become another statistic followed by expressions of outrage before the country simply moves on. Government and SAPS management must confront police killings as a national priority. This requires strengthened crime intelligence, properly resourced specialized units, adequate staffing, reliable operational equipment, effective backup during dangerous deployments, and improved measures for the protection of police officers operating in high-risk environments.
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6: 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And lastly, we're expecting a significant drop in daytime temperatures with maximum temperatures ranging between 8 and 10 degrees Celsius in places over the southern parts of the Namakwa district in the Northern Cape, as well as over the interior and southern parts of the Western Cape. Expect cold to very cold, wet and windy conditions.
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8: 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We have what we need, thanks to European aid and support from other countries. But additional funding, specifically for Ukrainian production, is what's needed.
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2: I am announcing a rule that will apply wherever the DA governs. Every rand collected for water will be protected for water. Every rand collected for electricity will be protected for electricity. Your money will no longer be treated as a political slush fund. It must be used to repair pipes, maintain substations, and replace cables. It must never disappear into big salaries, political projects or corrupt contracts.
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2: 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We will simplify permits for informal traders and create safe, serviced trading spaces where they can earn a living.
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3: We will take the fight to the criminal syndicates who are stealing cables and destroying your infrastructure. We will take the fight to corrupt officials and contractors who treat public money as if it is their own private piggy bank. We will take the fight to cadres who occupy positions they cannot perform and to every vested interest that protects failure. Those who profit from Joburg's collapse will resist us, but we will not be intimidated.
1: Modula situlo wa party wa federali Solim Simanga o buletse ka ga gonagalo ya bokamoso bya go phadima ge DA e ka fiwa matla a go busha me ba sepala.
4: In 5-10 years time, what we should be having is a celebration of halving poverty in South Africa. It's a celebration where more and more young people are finding themselves into jobs. It's a celebration where more and more young people or people are finding themselves living in decent accommodation. It's a celebration where more and more municipalities are getting clean audits and have finances that are able to sustain themselves.
1: Hill Lewis o tlhotlheleditse badudi go ikgasha ka bontšhi dikgethong ka ge seo e lekgetho ya bona ya sepolotiki yeo e tla netefatsago bokamoso bja mo ba dulago.
2: In Midval and Kocha and Swartland and Saldanhabay and Cape Town and every municipality where the DA governs across South Africa. South Africans can see what happens when clean government, capable people, and disciplined financial management come together. These places are not perfect, of course not. No place is perfect. But they prove that decline is not inevitable. It is a political choice. It can be turned around. Fixing your town and your city, wherever you live, is a political choice. You can choose a better future for you and your family.
1: Pego ye e rulagantswe ke raditaba wa SABC Bosi Bopela a le Johannesburg. Ke Shibu Mashamaite, Tlokwala Tsela.
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7: 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We are going to announce mayoral candidates for eThekwini to serve the residents of eThekwini. 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We are going to announce mayoral candidates to serve new people of Newcastle, the incoming mayor of eThekwini. Someone I happened to have an opportunity to work with when I joined politics. Our mayoral candidate is one and only Mr. Zwakhele Mncwanko.
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10: "I think there is a lot we can learn. As the church, there's a lot we can learn for the emergence that once we have a crisis, this system should be like a pilot study. So what has happened here should be studied and can be implemented somewhere. That the space is so good, that people can move around. The departments are being coordinated. I think I've seen about 5-6 departments here."
6: Goro ya merero ya selegae ka province ya Limpopo e re fokotsa tshipidiso ka centering. 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
11: "Now, since we started with this project, we've processed quite a sizable number of people. And we've seen numbers gradually decreasing, especially now when we started the month of August. Our numbers started decreasing, and I think the guidance that we got from the IMC was that the structure will have to be downscaled so that they can then accommodate plus minus 1,500 people at a go."
6: Masaung o re gape ba fokoditse batlhankedi ka centering. 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
1: I am extremely happy to say yes, women are in high places today. We have a majority of women in parliament. We have our women in as captains of industry. And I always say to young people, the world is your oyster. Just put out your hand and reach for the sky. But today you can go beyond the skies. You can become an astronaut. And so there are all these opportunities that have been made possible, especially for our women.
0: Go le bjalo basadi ba sa itemogela ditlhotlho tse dintšhi go akaretsa dikgaruru tsa bong le kgathologanyo ka mešomong. De Bruyne o re basadi matšatšing a le gono ba tshwanetse go itwela.
1: I encourage them to remain steadfast and not give up hope. And their bravery, they must understand that they can even face death and the sacrifices that they will have to make to get this country for their children and their grandchildren a better place to live in. And that we must continue encouraging and allow young women to find and make their own choices, choices for the good of themselves, for themselves and for their future in the country and for their future generations. And that gender-based violence is less and will become less as the years go by.
0: Maitikelong a go netefatsa gore naga e tlhomolwa motlwa wa dikgaruru tsa bong, Presidente Cyril Ramaphosa o kgethile lekgotla la go shogana le ditlaišo tsa basadi.
2: This is a month also where we want to see women coming to the fore. We've appointed the Gender-Based Violence Council to lead the process of ensuring that we bring down and eliminate gender-based violence in our country. Now, I have great confidence in the ability of those women that we have appointed to address the issue of gender-based violence and to lead us as a nation to ensure that we address gender-based violence much more purposefully with great leadership that they will provide and that we will be able to bring down the high levels of gender-based violence.
0: Go letetswe gore moporesidente a fepole legolo ya letšatši la go keteka basadi ka Union Buildings Pretoria fase ga moeno wo ke a tsopola Empowered Women Empower the Nation ke tsopotse. 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
1: This is a month also where we want to see women coming to the fore. We've appointed the Gender-Based Violence Council to lead the process of ensuring that we bring down and eliminate gender-based violence in our country. Now, I have great confidence in the ability of those women that we have appointed to address the issue of gender-based violence and to lead us as a nation to ensure that we address gender-based violence much more purposefully with great leadership that they will provide and that we will be able to bring down the high levels of gender-based violence.
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2: I encourage them to remain steadfast and not give up hope. And their bravery, they must understand that they can even face death. And the sacrifices that they will have to make to get this country for their children and their grandchildren a better place to live in. And that we must continue encouraging and allow young women to find and make their own choices, choices for the good, for themselves and for their future in the country and for their future generations. And that gender-based violence is less and will become less as the years go by.
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4: It's been a tough morning and I think many of us are lost for words because no one expects something like this to happen to your loved one. You see other people go through it and I think once it's so close to home for us, you know, we are no strangers to violence because we were born and raised in Rege Park as an area, and unfortunately as much as you try to rise above the circumstances, there are challenges that unfortunately we cannot prevent from happening to our loved ones.
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1: The Pretoria CBD is under tight security this morning as preparations get underway for the National Women's Day commemoration at the Union Buildings. Major roads around the city center have been closed, with police, Metro Police, and emergency services personnel deployed to secure the event. Motorists are urged to avoid the CBD and use alternative routes, as thousands of attendees are expected to attend the commemoration. Nontlantlang Jingela for SABC News, Pretoria.
0: Re sa le go tšeo moetapele wa megwanto yeo yo a sa bušago mao ya Sophie de Brain o re basadi ga se ba swanela go latlhegelwa ke tshepo maitekong a bona a go tliša naga yeo e bolokegilego go batho ka moka. O boledišane le SABC News.
2: I encourage them to remain steadfast and not give up hope. And their bravery, they must understand that they can even face death. And the sacrifices that they will have to make to get this country for their children and their grandchildren a better place to live in. And that we must continue encouraging and allow young women to find and make their own choices, choices for the good, for themselves and for their future in the country and for their future generations. And that gender-based violence is less and will become less as the years go by.
0: Mušo wa Eastern Cape o tla keteka letšatši la basadi ka dispatch go la Nelson Mandela Bay le kgono. 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
3: The Provincial Women's Day commemoration is not merely a celebration, but forms part of a broader Women's Month program that honors the legacy of women of 1956, whilst reaffirming the provincial government's commitment to accelerated action towards economic inclusion, social justice, and the empowerment of women across the Eastern Cape.
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4: We, you know, had an opportunity to give comfort to the family of Roslyn Lesse. We also brought, you know, our social development, our social workers, so that they can actually offer them, you know, counseling. It's not just for this family. You know, the entire community, as you can see, they are terrified. And our presence, it goes a long way just to assure them that, you know, police are here. It's not just the South African police services, our own metro, you know, police.
0: Naga ya Iran e dumetse gore ditherišano le naga ya Oman malebana le dipeakanyo tše diswa mo tsele ya dikepe ya Hormuz. Ibile Jago Arisha, Sebastian Asha wa BBC.
5: The conditions were ones that were essentially already in the memorandum of understanding, but the timetable over when they would be enforced and what the US would get in return for them was different. That would have been war reparations, potentially sanctions relief, certainly to a degree unfreezing of funds, withdrawal of US forces from the region, but only if there were guarantees from the Iranians over their nuclear ambition. What we've had from the security chief is that those conditions need to be met if the Strait of Hormuz is to be reopened.
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1: I am extremely happy to say yes, women are in high places today. We have a majority of women in parliament. We have our women in as captains of industry. And I always say to young people, the world is your oyster. Just put out your hand and reach for the sky. But today you can go beyond the skies, you can become an astronaut. And so there are all these opportunities that have been made possible, especially for our women.
0: Motheletse bjale ka ga Aforika Borwa itukisetsa dikgetho tša mebasepala ka kgwedi ya dibatsela. 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
2: We are all part of these communities, and women are part of these communities, and we need to be very, very clear that even in a local election, it must be issues-based.
3: For me, the systems of oppression are interlinked, right? And personally, I will look at parties that that serve foreign interests.
4: Priority is definitely the whole GBV femicide happening in this country, and that's something that really needs to be taken seriously.
0: Motho wa šodi tukišotšo di tšwela pele ka Union Buildings go la Pretoria pele ga meketeko ya letšatši la basadi. 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
5: The Pretoria CBD is under tight security this morning as preparations get underway for the National Women's Day commemoration at the Union Buildings. Major roads around the city centre have been closed, with police, Metro Police and emergency services personnel deployed to secure the event. Motorists are urged to avoid the CBD and use alternative routes, as thousands of attendees are expected to attend the commemoration. Nhlanhla Njengela for SABC News, Pretoria.
0: Go keteka kgwedi ya basadi, motlhami wa Home of Hope for Girl o gatišitše leeto la gagwe la mengwaga e 25 la go thuša basetsana go tsošološa maphelo a bona ka mokgwa wa go ngwala puku ye mpšha. 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
7: The Colombian military blamed dissident left-wing FARC rebels for a blast that destroyed a highway toll booth near Tecali, the city where the inauguration ceremony took place on Friday. Two security guards were injured. In the second attack in the northern district of Cesar, a police officer was killed when a drone struck a police station. The new president said there would be no refuge for the bombers. He's rejected the dialogue with armed groups promoted by his left-wing predecessor, Gustavo Petro.
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2: That we have the Chief Justice of South Africa being a woman, the Auditor General of South Africa being a woman, and many others who occupy very strategic positions, I think we've made progress. But are we where we want to be? Definitely not. The issue of gender-based violence still undermines our struggle as women. It cannot be that every day we learn that a woman has been killed, and killed first by the intimate partner, killed first by anybody else, raped by a relative in the family. And it's all these things that we have to fight against as women, doing it together.
1: Re sala go tseo matlho a di bona wa go lela tikologo ebile le moetapele a le te yo a sa butšago moya go basadi bao ba rulagantšego mogwanto wa basadi wa ngwaga 1950 tshela ka Union Buildings Sophie de Brain o iphiletše go makgarebe go šomiša dibaka tšeo di tlago le democracy. O boledišane le SABC News. De Brain o re basadi ba swanetše go kgolega mmušong wa democracy.
3: I am extremely happy to say yes, women are in high places today. We have a majority of women in parliament. We have our women in as captains of industry. And I always say to young people, the world is your oyster. Just put out your hand and reach for the sky. But today you can go beyond the skies, you can become an astronaut. And so there are all these opportunities that have been made possible, especially for our women.
1: Motho e shobya le ka ge Afrika Borwa e tukisetsa dikgetho tsa me ba sepala ka kgwedi ya dibatsela, basadi ba re banya ka mekgatlho ya dipolotiki e shetsa kutšwana ditlhotlo tšeo di amago maphelo a bona go tšwa go dibaka tša ikonomi, ditirelo tša go se bitše le tekatekano. 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
4: We are all part of these communities, and women are part of these communities, and we need to be very, very clear that even in a local election, it must be issues-based. For me, the systems of oppression are interlinked, right? And personally, I will look at parties that serve a foreign interest.
5: Priority is definitely the whole GBV femicide happening in this country, and that's something that really needs to be taken seriously.
1: Batho ba ba tlhano go akaretswa le mosadi ba bolailwe ka go thuntšhwa tiragano ya go thuntšhwa ga batho ka seboka ka langa go la Cape Flats. 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
6: The victim sustained gunshot wounds and were declared deceased at the scene. The motive for the attack is currently unknown and no arrests have been made at this stage. Provincial Serious and Violent Crime Detectives are pursuing every available lead to identify those responsible. The Provincial Commissioner Lieutenant General Sizakela Dianki has condemned this brutal act of violence and has directed detectives to pursue all avenues to ensure that the perpetrators are brought to book.
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7: Communities have a very vital role to play in reclaiming their neighborhoods from all the social ills. Hence, we are taking the issue of community policing forum very serious. We are taking the issue of making sure that you have sustained interaction of the communities and the law enforcement. Even today, the acting police minister will be visiting Rega Park with an emphasis on the issue of the community working very, very closely with the law enforcement agencies.
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5: 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It's a shit show when I get SABC Sport.
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1: The system has blockages. So mine started with a divorce order for 12,000 rand that for 4 years still has not been paid. And in that time, fraudulent court orders were given to the court. I was never summoned to court when they were amended. And I'm only getting 2,400 rand for 4 children. What this has done is, number one, I ended up homeless because of this entire saga. And when I finally was able to house my children, I'm sitting just this year alone, 8 months in 80,000 rand worth of debt just on school fees. There's a lot of confusion about how the system runs. So a lot of women are suffering and a lot of them have given up because it's so complicated to figure it out.
0: Go le bjalo le kala la botšhotšhisi ba botsetšhaba le re go na le mekgwa ye maatla ya go gapeletša gore bana ba tlhokomelwe advocate moeketsi molaodi ke motlhankedi yo a šetšana go le melato ya tša thobalano le merero ya setšhaba
2: When we talk about civil remedies, we talk about attachment of emolument, attachment of debt and warrant of execution against the property. We must not forget the criminal aspect where we normally charge people who are failing to pay maintenance in terms of Section 31 of the Maintenance Act where they would appear in a criminal court for failure to pay maintenance.
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3: That we have the Chief Justice of South Africa being a woman, the Auditor General of South Africa being a woman, and many others who occupy very strategic positions, I think we've made progress. But are we where we want to be? Definitely not. The issue of gender-based violence still undermines our struggle as women. It cannot be that every day we learn that a woman has been killed, and killed first by the intimate partner, killed first by anybody else, raped by a relative in the family. And it's all these things that we have to fight against as women, doing it together.
0: Mosadi wa mo Afrika Borwa yo a ithwelego o sa le ka diseleng tša maphodisa ka United States ka morago ga go swarwa ke batlhankedi ba tša bofaladi ka Las Vegas Ncobile Malangeni o be a etetše lesogana la gagwe ka toropo yeo bjalo ka karolo ya meketeko ya letšatši la gagwe la matswalo Nick Harper o bega go tšwa ka Washington
4: The arrest happened at Harry Reid International Airport in Las Vegas as Ncobile Malangeni was preparing to board a flight last Friday. Immigration and Customs Enforcement agents surrounded her, telling her she was being arrested for overstaying her visa in the United States. They can be heard in a video of the incident saying she was facing a final order of removal from the country.
0: Batho ba batlhano go akaretswa le mosadi ba bolailwe ka go thuntšhwa tiragalo ya go thuntšhwa ga batho ka seboka ka langa go la Cape Flats hlaselo yeo e bile maabane bošego moleledi wa maphodisa Andre Trott o re maphodisa a tlhabanetše sebathakgomo malebana le tiragalo ya mothuntšho ka ngwako wa ka phase 3 go la langa moo ba kgweditšego ba tšwa setlhabelo
5: 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The motive for the attack is currently unknown and no arrests have been made at this stage. Provincial serious and violent crime detectives are pursuing every available lead to identify those responsible. The Provincial Commissioner Lieutenant General Sizakela Dianki has condemned this brutal act of violence and has directed detectives to pursue all avenues to ensure that the perpetrators are brought to book.
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2: melodi ya boiketlo le santile di khari Man of the match. 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
0: Man of the match. 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
1: This is a month also where we want to see women coming to the fore. We've appointed the Gender-Based Violence Council to lead the process of ensuring that we bring down and eliminate gender-based violence in our country. Now, I have great confidence in the ability of those women that we have appointed to address the issue of gender-based violence and to lead us as a nation to ensure that we address gender-based violence much more purposefully with great leadership that they will provide and that we will be able to bring down the high levels of gender-based violence.
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2: We need to realize that we'll never get to where we need to get to if we don't grow the economy of our country. And if we don't grow it in a manner that makes sure that that growth creates equal opportunities for everybody. There's one thing about taking the cake and cutting it into smaller pieces. You can only do so much. What we need to do is to grow the economy and actually make sure that we've got more opportunities that become available for all South Africans, but especially for more females.
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3: The system has blockages. So mine started with a divorce order for 12,000 rand that for 4 years still has not been paid. And in that time, fraudulent court orders were given to the court. I was never summoned to court when they were amended. And I'm only getting 2,400 and for four children. What this has done is, number one, I ended up homeless because of this entire saga. And when I finally was able to house my children, I'm sitting just this year alone, 8 months in 80,000 rands worth of debt just on school fees. There's a lot of confusion about how the system runs. So a lot of women are suffering and a lot of them have given up because it's so complicated to figure it out.
0: Motheletse go le bjalo lekala la botšhotšhisi bja bosetšhaba le re go na le mekgwa ye maatla ya go gapeletša gore bana ba tlhokomelwe. 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
4: When we talk about civil remedies, we talk about attachment of emolument, attachment of debt and warrant of execution against the property. We must not forget the criminal aspect where we normally charge people who are failing to pay maintenance in terms of Section 31 of the Maintenance Act, where they would appear in a criminal court for failure to pay maintenance.
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4: Hashtag Tiva, man of the match. Kikosha Shelly Brown are women to women. Andres Mashia, Nemulajama Kwe, I'm shot.
5: Tovela, man of the match. Man of the match, Kosha Ekia, Tiva. Kosha Epela, Kishelly Brown, Hare, woman to woman. Naki Moleke film on Mamba, Katutuza, Nigel John Dube Village, Kae Ramlepora Mamat.
6: May I speak to Barbara? Barbara, this is Shirley. You might not know who I am, but the reason I'm calling you is because I was going through my old man's pockets this morning, and I just happened to find your name and number. So woman to woman, I don't think it's being any more than fair than to call you and let you know where I'm coming from. Now, Barbara, I don't know how you're going to take this, but whether you be cool or come out of a bag on me, you see, it really doesn't make any difference. But it's only fair that I let you know that the man you're in love with, he's mine. From the top of his head to the bottom of his feet, the bed he sleeps in, and every piece of food he eats. You see, I make it possible. The clothes on his back, I buy them. 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So I'm telling you these things to let you know how much I love that man. And woman to woman, I think you'll understand.

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1: This day it means a lot to us as the South African Human Rights Commission simply because you'll understand that this we are commemorating the 1956 March. 70 years ago, Sadi Varile, enough is enough. Then they decided to march to Pretoria fighting against the past law. So if you look at what they were fighting against at that time and what just recently happened or what is still happening now, issue of people, the issue of immigration and all those things, it's a burning issue, I understand, but we must understand that what is happening as the Human Rights Commission, you might have understand that we might have been criticized for our stance in terms of how human rights should be respected, what should be done and all those things. Our position is very clear as the Human Rights Commission. We are saying we don't support lawlessness in our land, in our country, but who should enforce the law? We should allow the law enforcement agencies to enforce the law. We are not saying that people should be here at any time whenever they feel like. We are saying we must allow the law enforcement agencies to take a lead. If you know any violation or any breach of the law or any unlawful activities, please report that to the police. Don't come across your neighbor or somebody that is walking on the street and start asking for ID, for identity document and all those things. You know what the challenge? Some of us who have experienced the situation when we were visiting Johannesburg back in the days, where police will just come and badge on you, start arresting you because maybe you forgot your ID at home or because of whatever reason. But we are saying we cannot go back to where we were. If we love we really take up what women have done in 1956, we must immediately support what the government is doing. Let us do everything lawfully. We must not take the law to our own hands, because those who are committing crime will use that opportunity to target their enemies or to steal. That can happen. So we are saying we are not supporting illegal activities. We are not saying that people must be in the country illegally, but if we want to enforce that, let us do that within the parameters of the law. That's our position. So when we are celebrating this day, let us remind ourselves what happened in 1956 and why women were marching on that particular day on the 9th of August. So if you know what happened then, or if you have been told what women were marching for 70 years ago, think about that, and then you won't just take law into your own hands.
0: Hey, o le tlhile botlhoko ke ke be ke sa rate go ba ke kwa botlhoko go dire ke bona basadi ba letlalelong ba sa tsebe gore na ba gatwe kae ba e kae ba tshwere bana ba kuri yo mathata fela ke ngwe 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
2: And look at this government, what they are doing. Even today, you must stand up and say, look at this government. They've given us the best commissioner ever. Yes. And guess what, Bomme, especially me, Councillor Tefo, were progressive. The panel, he can tell you, the panel that interviewed him was women. The panel that shortlisted him, it was women. Why? Because women are saying we are tired of being raped, of being abused, of being mutilated. We want somebody who will come and protect us. Because when you give us women, some people are saying, no matter, we are regressing. We're not regressing. I told you when I was elected, the problems of women are on my shoulder. So it means I must find solutions to resolve those problems. And if General Skeppers currently is the solution, we will go for Skeppers. You can tell us we are going backwards. I don't care. We want solutions for these women. Because Haru appointed Uli Musaji, refer to me. It's because we know Councillor Sleka. But Baba Yang Nukeng, Hurwala Meti, Banwa Meti Lidi Pofolo, it's not men, it's women. Therefore, you must make sure, if it means who appoint a MM, Yao Munna, Eiko Fang Meti, who appoint, as long as Riko Kriya Meti, Rinyaka quality. Mara, our message to General Skeppers is that one of the tasks is to say, you have to develop women. You have to develop women. We must not struggle to get women who can be commissioners tomorrow with your capacity. You must be a mentor of fellow women who are there in that unit. Today I can see you are sitting with them and you look handsome because you are surrounded by women. Those women, develop them. So that the day you retire and hand over the baton, hand over to a woman who you have developed, who you have trained, and you look back and say, I came in here, there were critics in some corner, but majority of the people in Limpopo loved me. But what I did, I'm handing over a baton to a woman. I have taught that woman everything that she needs to know. I'm sorry, Banna, but generals, Mara, status keepers, Kinyagayo trainer, Vasad. So you can understand in Tate Mabidule. Women, when you give them power, they don't use it. To them, it's not powder. They know where power is power. And we are using it correctly. So congratulations, Tate Skeppers, and develop women. We are saying, today we are here to commemorate 70 years of that historic march. Everybody has spoken about it. Hakiduti Mole, I was reminded about this powerful, deep message carried by those who remember Stimela, that Pindamzala song, Whispers in the Deep. That is the song which speaks of those people during that time who were whispering about their challenges. It speaks of a voice that refused to stay buried. It speaks of the pain. It speaks of resistance and the courage to break silence. So Stimela's Pindamzala, Whispered in the Deep, can be heard as a call to remember the voices, to remember the sacrifices and that unfinished struggles of those who came before us. Their struggle is not yet over. It's not yet uhuru for a young girl in Limpopo. It's not yet. We are far. If researchers can still publish MEC Mabungu, that a girl child in Limpopo has got fourth times chances of being raped in their lifetime than graduating, that song is still relevant. That whisper in the deep, it's still relevant even today.

0: knowledge, and that each generation has a responsibility to carry that legacy forward. The question is, how about me, Lilian Ngoyi, can wake up? Will they be proud of us?
1: Araketona kholo ya province ya Limpopo me Popira Matuba le ga re a boledišana le a bolela le basadi mo lepatlelong la Moses Monanyane Sports Ground mo motseng wa ga Monyeki Village ka Lephalale. 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
0: Ba ne ba matcha le the women who were domestic workers. They were marching with women who were working in the farms at that time. But of course, when 1994 comes, it will not have those number of seats that are 20,000. 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It's not really true. The problem is that ha ke le mme ke tseba pain. 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Women, we must resist that, and it must start with us, ra ba more disciplined than them. what will be difficult if we na basadi resabi discipline. So le akushi choro waikiri kenya kwa wana basadi really perfect. So that the hard work atena ba baba nina. 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

0: ma ba bana le abona le drying. 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The problem is that na chele cha whispers in the deep, akiri honi cha ubulela ka di koneng. 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Because very the truth, if you speak out, it will help you. So I'm sure today I have squared up with a Metebuho, a member Midu. But I will be tough on women because I want us to be the best. I want us to, you know, it feels good. You have an MEC wa education ali musadi. The first time when you deal with the 80% mark, like better metric results to 85. Oh, what's about some matches? Lewe, Riaparolini Stiletto, Riva Saliva delivery. We have done well. So that is what we are saying. When we see women in position of power, because have another failure metric, let us understand where is the future of these children. Because as a mother, as a woman, you are a mother to everybody. Remember, being a woman, it means automatically you are a mother of everyone. Every woman, when you see a child, you see your own child. So those women, by 1970, they were saying to us, we must never accept inequality. We must never accept abuse. Mabani, may his soul rest in peace. Kicho felesecha ntate mafer. A woman, a man amongst men. Na akimtse, kimtsiba ka lebaka la hore re bereka le mme wa hae. When I get to listen to speakers after speakers, how ntate mafer was so proud of his wife. Anta monori musalege umutlogeti kodi kolong ali educator. She's going up the ladder. Now ki MMC was kukune district. Now uatlompiwa hafikari ya emelela. 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Ki musali waka. I am proud of my beautiful and my intelligent woman. Baba mweba saba nina. 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All I'm saying, you must know your worth as a woman. A hona tshe tsha re le bitla mosadi ke bohadi ba koka a singi ke le bone nna ke bona mabitla ba sadi ya le ko mabitleng a tshwana le ya banna. Those women were saying we must never accept exclusion. They are saying we must never accept that the face of poverty is an African woman. Ya hore ha ona gana ka bodidi o tshwantse ona gane mosoto wa mosadi a si ona e bo million goi ba rutileng yona. That is why we must work hard to eradicate poverty amongst our own African women. Even if you look at Status A, the face of poverty in this country is an African woman. They are saying, and they were saying, because their voices are still whispering on us, we must never accept violence as normal. They are saying, we must never accept that any future give a fix IEC. We must never accept a future where women are present in numbers but absent in power. We must never accept that one. We must resist. For the number of arena, over voting cars, Marahaba Hulela, Kamusadi Palen, it's another story. We must never accept that. What was the voice? As women, we must be able to say the fact that even the IEC voters roll says 56% is women and only 44% is men. Let's become close ranks as women and be able to support each other, not the pull head down syndrome. And I will recall winner again. How sadi Anna Melela, Liba Sadi, Ava Rwale Baba Mwe, Anna Meleli Bona. That's why I was who wants to have a young woman who got a girl who's grown out of a nap. Tell you what, and we must make sure. Continue. Anyone who wants to chatta, whatever. I continue. Bona. Let us really live up and chiso. Africa, but Baba Raru. Lana and our Baba Raru. But don't destabilize our program. Never. You cannot be disorganized by enemies of progress. Rona, we are here to fix our province. And no amount of negativity will deter us. As women, we are going to move forward towards building our province, towards building the Balala municipality. Lena le maya ra wa musadi ke tabetsa le arate ba le rati. And we are here to support our mayor. So are you doing fast recording work as speech sa rena sa sebotse? Re tlohele the enemies of progress. Simu ya ngwaha o iri empowerment, empowered women, empower nations. Really want teacher in our side. Bana re ba re fa matla ra le fa commissioner o ne le monyaka le mofilo ke basadi. Because when you empower women, you empower the nation. Are onare bo mme bo Lilian Ngoyi, bo Helen Joseph, bo Rahima Musa, bo Sophia Williams de Bruin, le all those who march with them. From 1956 to 2026, we have made progress as a country and also as a province. Are libelele hore tsela ya rena etelle ya ho tswa 1994 to today, we can see the extent to which government has deliberately placed women in the forefront of governance. Mamutla harbulala ka province tsa rena harbulala ka naga ya rena ya Africa borwa. You will see that arisabulala ka gore bari you are having the first female doctor, why nini, the first chartered accountant, the first engineer. But how about my mutting mo show one? I wanna halo rutanos kabaskabujar kamo hunalingaka kamo hunali engineer. Actually what we are supposed to do is to make sure that those doctors, those engineers, they've got jobs. We must celebrate that as women. The way we have produced so many doctors in this country post 1994, Obakriya Madinga Kachawa Sadi, DME, Koko, Fidel Castro Building, AMECD, Batari Placard, Varanyaka Mereko, a genuine struggle. Saturday is no longer that a child cannot access a university, is that a child has access a university, a child needs a job, and this government must give you jobs. And let me tell you, in 1970, You never thought there will be a girl child who is a premier or a mayor today. But today, here we are having. Originally, for example, we had to have our Laura. How are the elections got 2024? Really, government, we said this, and I must say it proudly. I campaigned the ANC-led government. Originally, Popo, originally, GNU leading in. So if you have got chest pain, it's the ANC-led government. 2024, we said this. Yes. This is the development brought by the ANC-led government. You will never have done it pre-94. You will never have done it. No care how many events you saw, utterly placard, the yellow fans, giving you top in the hall. We look what? So our level, Mohata Wabadimu, African National Congress, we feel a freedom. So le busy mo Twitter le Rwanda le a tseba gore o be le access ewe ya Rwanda ka Twitter ke ka lebaka lae ke ba bone ba utswa dinageng ka mo next door ya rena ka kwa zimu ba re busy ba re roga o za milongwe ba re ba organize match wa bona wa deadline a shingi ke bone ba match start it you will see then you will appreciate your in South Africa hi we are led by an organization so rena we are proud and we are saying this work that the government has done 2024 the minister of electricity deployed by the ANC said we are going to end load shedding baba ngobari aba ari thoma re counter you remember deputy minister Tandi we used to count about 100 days without electricity every 120 days but no they are doing it because we had elections again the real elections catch May the 29th of May but after the elections voti mamutaga mutlhagase voti ma ya dirahala royal elections but from last month ka July it was exactly 2 years 24 months after elections also tima mutlhagase it's still on na a ke gopole le gore tjatjile le la load shedding ke sa gopola o mongwe wa baetapele ba megatlo ya opposition are ke tseba le gore ha re 6 o'clock bo tshuma motho o na o tseba le watch wa utima wa load shedding today load shedding is history because when we say we will do something rena we do it ha re promise rena re a commit and when we commit we deliver even on these issues of jobs especially for the young people and the women and the people with disability we are going to deliver these jobs now I'm confident ke tswa ithuta ke dinchiko China ke bone uri ba gona now when we are saying we need to look at the benefits journaling tsona as brought by that class ya 1970 I'm saying rena let's have our own programs that will look towards the future I'm very worried to all the MECs who are here because kichwako portfolio committee when we look at deputy speaker and speaker when we look at the equity our departments more than half we are still struggling to have women at senior management level to be 50%. We are still struggling. Yeah. And that cannot be because I went to check ke attended the University of Venda graduations the other day I was University of Limpopo. Let's over to baba graduate anga di masters ke basadi. So ke iputisha ri why basadi baba graduate le di congratulations tsa mo Facebook o tlo no kreya monna e rothela mara majority ke tsa basadi. Baba la batho ba bana le tsona di masters mara why di poso tsa di director MC Mawai ya di tswa MC Maseko still disappoint abanna rena le basadi re libeletse ra iputa gore we need to work very hard towards resolving that.
1: Yes.
0: So now, because I came to one theorize, ke rata go ba le di tangible solution. I'm saying to my MECs, I must start lead by example. I don't want 20 years to come. Whenever I took a book, there was once a premier Yamusadi, Kipo Piramatu Babara, how many leaders did she produce? But $0 law. That is why I'm pronouncing here, and what I pronounce is policy must be implemented. I am going to work with all my MECs to establish, to launch a program. I pronounce it today, or already launched it already. Each department, you must give me, maybe as a start, 5 women who are deputy directors. 5 women, each department. Those women, who 5, if we go to 10 departments, there will be 50, plus Premier's office, 55, plus our SOEs, 5 who are deputy directors, or next batch will be assistant directors. Those women, we want to take them towards a mentoring program. Recoverably, a university which will come, it will be an open advert. A university must come and give us a program that is tailor-made for women who are being prepared to be directors. Because akinya ke program chele chao ya akribana le masters but we already eya ngwana di assignment ya wa tender ya udred rest akinya ke ewe program re nyaka le di lecture tsa ona re lolata deputy minister Mraka ra come and tell these young women, how did you end up where you are? That is what we are going to teach them, mentor them, ba bontshe gore gore over o hola mo o decree at some stage only a youth league from the province as a deputy secretary to national as a DSG to being an MPL to be an MEC now deputy minister. How possible ka re lo wena o tshwana le bona awa fapana le bona? We want such courses. We are going to establish that, and that will be the premier's program. A unique ke a tseba re lena le di HR 2% tse le shang batho sekolo mara ba buya ka di HR tseo tsa lena ababidi director na ya ka ba buya o tla ba le ready ba direct because re lo bitsa ba re. I'm telling you, they are going to be directors when they come back. We are going to call and say, Premier, you have worked from a hospital as a doctor, as an intern. You became a CEO of the hospital. How come? You left Department of Health as an MEC. How come? You are now a Premier. Share with them the receipt.
1: Yes.
0: We are going to go and call the MEC who are married. Again, who are married to come and tell them.

lelapa wa hodisa bana at the same time wa ba MEC ho ba wa ba DG ho ba wa ba HOD because these jobs are demanding bana ba bantsi ba banyana ba iputsa gore as the deputy director level I've reached the ceiling bari I can't because kenya ko hodisa bana I can't because I'm a mother. There are women here who has made it in life and they are mothers. They must come and tell us. She was a wife. She must come and share with us how did you survive as an MEC but also supporting Borama Khan. We want you to come and share with this young. The problem is that I don't want to tell you things that are out there. What's about recovery like NDR, like NDR? When we don't practicalize the current challenges of today, we want Bomme Razilani to tell us how do you become a bishop and an MEC, a mother, and also a wife. She must share with us. And then women, that's when we'll be mentoring each other. Re tsoneji re lebelele re ska criticizeana tshedingwa hape we criticize each other because we want to be like that woman ke amona olo nyetse na ke anyalo ke jealous so ke a criticize because ki I wish to be that one. So that's what we need as women, to say we look re lebelela the strength cha a fellow woman and use those strength to empower all of us. Akere mam tlhalepile gore nna azanga kare people ba ska anyalo because ba bangwe ba bolela maka ba re popuri batho ba ska anyalo. It's not true. Women, we still need families. We still need families. One of the issues which is making gender-based violence to be rife is because some of the boy child who grew up without father figure, they are still angry because lena bana a le tsebe gore bana ba lena ba ko kae ba tlhokomelwa ke mang. So men, we are appealing to you. Gone are the days wherein you will not disclose your children. Even if you are married, go and sit with that fellow woman and tell her mohajaka ke dirile phosho ke ile go kae kae ka seleka. I didn't expect the results to be ngwana mara the results ke ngwana and ngwana o ka se mofihle and ngwana o kwa rena mohajaka. You have got two decisions, two choices. 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That's when you will be in charge as a woman, because if we don't do that as women, the problem of gender-based violence will not end. There are many young boys who are here. Some are into nyaupe, some are into dark, because they don't know who their fathers are. Because the father is afraid of a woman who I can't call. So as women, let's work and support each other. For me, I'm saying, I'm not here to break families. I'm here to say we must never have a situation where a child grow up in the house where the violence becomes normal. We must protect our children, our women. We must do that, and by working together we will be able to achieve all that. So for me, I'm also saying all my MEC, your budget, I told you, must be targeted to programs that support women. That's why I'm not happy and I'm deeply concerned, MEC Diekete. When I read the latest statistics of maternal mortality, we are regressing as a province. And we are regressing as a province, and that cannot be. When a woman is to give birth,
that you must do everything in your power. Lazima kuri, if basadi riskas ba protecta ba bele, horo rikas belis chab. Ahona musadi wa situe mutu, not musadi, mutu mwolo wali di MEC chalena, liba bona bo Jerry Maseko ili Natasha, uchwa kamo arampa ya musadi. 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And the nurses neglected her. Today you will not be singing ori, hopo biri mrata kofel, ngebe kisa existi. Now that is why we are saying, I'm happy that the department is responding, or they are going to take 100 doctors from all over, relocating other provinces to come and spend a week in Limpopo. But nadi petele, bata babariki ya tsenela mmerekong wa hao MEC, mara ha itla mo tlokofala musadi abelega. I don't care who is there, ke a thula motho, ke nya go bona musadi a tswa spetele ali all right. That one, you know, we are going, we have already started talking to other specialists. They are coming. Kabekele 24:30, clearer diary hao MEC. 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Selling way o tlokela gore ke morale o ile fast. So we are going to get specialists in that field. Because rena gare re tlisha intervention, ours is tangible. And we are saying we want one on this indicator, we are going to win. We are also saying it's go agriculture. Rena le tse dintsi tse re tlabang re fa basadi re ba supporta ka tsa timo. Cha education ke setse ke boletse gore re tlo ba le that mentorship ya premier le di MEC. 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Askari e diragetse ka gore ke no rapela, it's not only about miracles. Le baruti ba gona fa ba tseba. You can pray and pray and pray, but if there is no action, all of us here, we must not lie. Somebody or tshwereka letsogo. But le rena we were willing go tshwereka letsogo. Our mentor, that's why we are here today. Ha le bona tafula e, we were mentored. There were people who sacrificed and were not selfish. So le rena renya ka le re gopole gore ka 7th administration basadi nkile ba ema ba re ba developer basadi ba bangwe. 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So iyang ko treasury ba le bontshe gore how do you follow processes, because re ka sno fa rautsentsha mo database ka re mosadi. You must follow the process. Whoever you are, a young person, or you are a person living with disability, you need to go through those systems. Kiabona some attendance is good. Cheringwa attendance yagona kikuabro. Though that is an opportunity for you to be able to participate in the economy of our province. So we will continue to do that, because in the first quarter, we have been able to spend 40% of our budget, which is 3.8 billion, on women-owned company. 40%. It's not yet enough. We still need to get to 50%. So, Basadi, Rito Lilina, we are still coming. Kule Mayara, we are going to have a women empowerment program. Also invite our provincial treasurer. Bate ba rute basadi ba, because le ska ruta na ka bolena le le mo ba le palala ke le tlaba le lwela fela di tender tsa exaro le tender tsa masipala. Re nyaka le be broad le gone participate
even in the province, even in national government. So aribere kishane, ni provincial government, ni district municipality. So kiniti, since 1994, we've done a lot, but it's not yet enough. We must go further, we must do better, we must move faster. So lena, basadi bagesh, pursue education. Build your business. Lead with courage. Learn skills. Enter profession where women are excluded. Become those engineers. Become farmers. Become scientists. Iliba ma di principal cha dikolo ene di bereka di kolo cha ma principal abasadi emisi na sampo cha hore ha sencha principal amsadi sikolo siya perform. Suki chona cha rinya ka ngodi kwa di taba che. Bona, the future does not belong to those who wait. It belongs to those who rise. Maukale ko kone uzo itola kancha. Kenitsibe slogan esewe asasa mahala. So the whispers of that song are becoming louder. They are telling us that women must not only be remembered, but women must be empowered. They are telling us that silence must be broken. So let us honor the women of 1956, not only the speeches are premier, leading support messages that we had, but with action. On the 5th of August, when we launch the Women's Month program, we launch it. MEC Radilani announced that we are going to have over 70 events that require all of you to participate. In your own corner, there is a program about women. Rise up, Musadi. Kadula Fasi, Wakoplena Ola, Udujika Koning, ML, Rona, Rtau Pikapa. We will build you and make sure, Luena, you become somebody. Etela mafara tatarena, whether kicha education, huna lisele batawa advertiser, whether ki social development, formang the NPO. The NPO chamachachia, rinaka the NPO chao dindaka gender-based violence and femicide. Because that is our crisis. There was a time wherein we wanted NPOs to talk about HIV and AIDS. HIV and AIDS were defeating it. Mivila onaba no runalile na kapaviri, emisri, ediekete na asambri faure. Now you just get that injection. Ya u prevent. Runaliti vela ya, ya bulwechi bol. Marang, gender-based violence, we don't have. The police want you women to stand up and support them. When a woman is being raped, the perpetrator, they are still searching for. We don't know where to take that woman. Our victim empowerment centers are very few. Those are the areas of need. Oscar Ricardo Momu getting killed by the NPO, Yadi home based Caroline Naki Drayona. I never know Arsa Navatuwa Dula Haye, Banyaka Nesi Waluleriu, Mushoal in our ANC, Ufilevatu. 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There were no, we were not allowed to prescribe. Never was our retrabafadi gathering, the bargaining, the bitrutilili ginge at that time. But the very same ANC government, the government that listened, has been able to resolve the problem. Oh, no, not the nobody will even see. What a no Makalawa, no Tava Ubina, Ustalika Matad. Maravas and the PDC, some at home, if you are pregnant, one hour global positive. 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safe let's build a Limpopo where women lead
let's build a Limpopo where women are owning properties, where women are producing, where women are ahead, where women are the owners of the means of production. We are all tributaries of the great river of pain flowing into one ocean, spill over the wonders of love into one nation of love. Watinti bafas! 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
5: 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Today we are seeing Pindamzala. Because the challenges facing women are not only those that the 1956 generation has fought for. We still have got high unemployment rate. Today we are no longer talking about we are still struggling to have a first female cardiothoracic surgeons. We've got females who are chartered accountants. We've got females who are actuaries. But these women now, they need jobs. These young girls who are graduating. So Pindamzala, let's start again and repeat the 1956, but this time around in a different way, because we are now addressing the scares of gender-based violence and femicide. It is a problem, hence we're saying Pindamzala. So these days remind me to say, women, when you are focused, women, when you come together, 1956, there were no resources, but they were able to pull a crowd of 20,000 because they had a common cause. Today, we are united as women because women are mutilated, women are raped, women are killed. So that must bring us together as women to say, President has declared a national disaster on the gender-based violence. What is our commissions are doing? What is it as women in power are doing? So that's why I'm saying it's time for Pindamzala.
4: Pindamzala o boletse be tona golo wa re na basadi ba ngwa ga bo le sumetse nyane ma sumetse tlano tshela ge ba katla na ba tla ba rilela ba tla reng ba tla re re shubile go lekane ke oh na go hela 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

0: Hot to my family, Moshati, what's the way to be short to the fellow hotel? 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Happy Women's Day.
1: Happy Women's
0: Day. 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
1: Don't get
0: 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Do me long.
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3: Chikunga, Minister of Sports, Arts and Culture, Mr. McKenzie, the two of them who continue to play a key role in ensuring that our national events are as wonderful and as colorful and as celebratory as we have it today. Thank you very much for making this day such a great success. I will not take time to go through the protocol process, save to say I extend my greetings to everyone who is here. The Speaker of the National Assembly spoke, the Chairperson of the Council of Provinces, National Council of Provinces is here. We also have a guest, my dear sister Malala from Afghanistan, and we have our premiers who are here as well. Today is no ordinary commemoration. It is one of the most important days in our national calendar. National Women's Day is a day on which we honor the women of South Africa, but it is also a day of profound significance for our entire country. We started off by seeing how the women of our country are spread out in a number of agencies, the security agencies of our country, the police, the armed forces, as in the army, the navy, the air force, the various provincial security arms, as well as the municipal arms, and we saw how they were marching and displaying their capability. I often see this on Armed Forces Day, when women of our country demonstrate how well qualified they are not only to march, but to also bear arms, the heaviest guns that you can ever see. And what I always enjoy most is how they display precisely how they've developed

0: of the capability with their lipsticks on, red lipsticks, marching. And I saw a little bit of that today, and I just smiled with joy, because this is the new South Africa that we have built. So today, it is because the Women's March of 1956 was not a footnote in our struggle for freedom. That march helped to change the course, the character, and the leadership of the struggle for freedom and justice in our country. It demonstrated that women were not merely supporters of our struggle. They were its leaders, its organizers, and they were its authors. 70 years ago, at least as we have already heard, 20,000 women from across our country gathered here at the Union Buildings. They came to the very seat of apartheid power. Prime Minister J.G. Strijdom chose not to receive them or to even meet them. He literally ran away as he saw them coming. I have not run away. I am here to receive all the women of our country. But his absence did not diminish the presence of these formidable and courageous women. The women left at his door petitions bearing more than 100,000 signatures. Then they stood in disciplined silence for 30 minutes. And this is one of the acts that I have always been most impressed by. How 20,000 women could stand in silence, not say a single word, not even move, but stand silently at this very sight. It was a silence that was more powerful than any speech the apartheid government could have made. 70 years ago, these women gathered on the very grounds where we are, up there in the amphitheater. But their silence was not a silence of fear. They had come to confront a formidable power, armed to the teeth, formidable men who could have killed them and mowed them down. It was not a silence of submission. It was the silence of courage gathering its strength. It was the silence of women who knew that they carried the justice of their cause within them. For 30 minutes, there was no chant, no speech, and no cry. Yet their silence said everything that needed to be said. That silence also held the pain of every woman humiliated by the past laws. It held the anger of every mother whose family had been torn apart. It held the hopes of every daughter who dreamt of growing up free. It held all the words that apartheid refused to hear. The Union Buildings may have been quiet, but the conscience of a nation was being awakened. Their silence was not empty. It was a silence that was filled with dignity, with discipline, and with determination. It was louder than any command that could be issued by the apartheid state. It was a silence that unsettled. belittled the powerful. It inspired the oppressed, and it also echoed across generations, as it has continued to inspire us all across the generations since that march. Today, as we stand here where these women stood, we must remember those 30 minutes. We need to hear within that silence the footsteps of the 20,000 courageous women. And in that silence, they stood in their own honor, in their own dignity. And we need to thank them for that. And after they stood silent, then their voices rang out, Watinta Bafazi, Watintimbogoto. That is what they said. You have touched the women of our country, you have struck a rock. I always tell people that each time I receive heads of state here, there is a symbolism that we have put up there at the entrance of the Union buildings as you go down the amphitheater. There are two rocks that clearly symbolize the march that 20,000 women embarked on. And those rocks symbolize that if you touch women, you have struck a rock and they will crush you. On that day, Prime Minister may have occupied the highest office in the land, but the real power was gathered on the lawns and in the amphitheater of the Union buildings. We salute the four women who led that march. Umama Lillian Ngoyi, Umama Helen Joseph, Umama Rahima Musa, and Umama Sophie Williams de Brain, who is here with us today. We also salute Umama Lillian Hendricks. Dedericks, her daughter stood up here. We also want to say, Mama Sophie, you were only 18, as you correctly said, when you held those stacks of documents that had been signed by more than 100,000 women. We are deeply honored by your presence here today. We thank you for your courage, your lifetime of service, and your continuing witness to our history. And we thank you also for the message that you delivered here. We honor every woman who marched here with you, and you remember them all. We know that the names of some, but we do not yet have the names of all of them. We therefore welcome the work that is being done by the Ahmed Kathrada Foundation and the Sophia Henry de Brain Legacy Foundation through the Write Her Into Story campaign. We thank you because through the campaign you have started, you are restoring the names and the stories of the women of 1956 to our national memory. And I call on every family and everyone who knew any one of those women who marched, who took part in that march, to come forward and present their story, their memory, to these two foundations, so that we can complete the roll call of courage and honor. So let us do so. I once met one of them who had worked in Helen Joseph's home, and she took time to tell me her own story, how she had, of her own volition, decided to join the march. She was a domestic servant, and she felt motivated to be part of that march. And I know that there will be many others across our country who may well have similar stories. So let us collect all those stories and write the true history of our country, because that march was not only historic, it was impactful. Let us ensure that history remembers not only the leaders who were in the forefront, but that it remembers the thousands who gave the march its strength. So let us come forward with whatever names. Fellow South Africans, the women of 1956 were protesting against passes, but their message reached far beyond the pass laws. They challenged the idea that women should be confined to the home, that women should be silenced, and that women should not participate in public affairs and should be subordinate to men. They challenged discrimination based on both race and gender. They made clear that no nation can be free while its women are not free. The march itself did not emerge from nowhere. It was part of a long tradition of the women of South Africa's resistance. Our mothers, our aunts, our grandmothers had always resisted the oppression they were subjected to. In 1913, women led by Umama uCharlotte Maxeke rose in Bloemfontein against the imposition of passes. In the decades that followed, the women of our country organized in communities, in churches, and I was very pleased to see on the TV screen that we've got a number of religious leaders who are women amongst us. I extend my greetings to you and my respects. Yes, they came from factories, from farms and trade unions. They resisted municipal beer halls, low wages, forced removals, and racial oppression. In 1954, the Federation of South African Women, the precursor to the ANC Women's League, and it's good to see that the progressive women of South Africa is here, and it's also pleasing to see the ANC Women's League here present in their large numbers. We thank you for being here. You have always been the key leaders of the unity of women, and you have always chanted the rights of women. And frankly speaking, much as I stand here as the President of the Republic, I cannot think of any other organization other than the ANC Women's League that has always led the rights, the struggle for the rights of women. So we applaud you as we applaud the women of South Africa. So in 1954, the Women's Charter was adopted. In 1955, those women carried their demands into the Congress of the People in Cliptown. They demanded, as women, that they too should have the right to vote. They demanded equal pay for equal work and equal opportunity in employment. They were the real spirit for demanding equal pay for equal work. They demanded equal rights in marriage. Wow. Even as they were married, they said, we want equal rights in marriage. Wow. They demanded equal rights in property, ownership. They demanded equal rights for the guardianship of children. And this had been given to men only. The women of 1956 said, "We want it." They demanded education, childcare, housing, land, water, healthcare, and social security. They were in the forefront of demanding all these rights. They understood that freedom is not an abstract idea. Freedom must be present in the home, in the workplace, in the classroom, in the clinic, in the law, and in the economy. The petition presented here in 1956 declared that we shall not rest until we have won for our children their fundamental rights of freedom, justice, and security. So 70 years later, that pledge still frankly speaks directly to all of us. We have made undeniable progress. We have, as the Speaker of our National Assembly was reading the full list, we have made progress. 30 years ago, we adopted a constitution that recognizes and adopted the notion of non-sexism as a fundamental value of our democracy and guarantees every woman the right to equality, to dignity, to freedom, and bodily integrity. Women have the right to vote, to hold public office, to own property, and to also inherit, to choose whom they should marry, and to participate fully in every sphere of society. Women lead institutions that are vital to our democracy. The Speaker of the National Assembly read a whole list of them. Today, women serve as Chief Justice. Today, women serve as the Speaker of the National Assembly. Today, a woman serves as the Chairperson of the National Council of Provinces, as the Public Protector, as the Auditor General. Women are ministers. Women are deputy ministers. They are mayors. They are judges. They are traditional leaders. They are diplomats. They are soldiers and officers in our defense force. They are leading police officers. They are entrepreneurs. They are farmers. They are scientists. They are engineers. They are academics. They are vice chancellors of universities. They are artists. They are athletes. Women have made significant gains in higher education and continue to break barriers in fields that were once closed to women, but especially black women. So let us applaud the progress that has been made in advancing the interests of women. Now, these gains do matter. As the Speaker was saying, they were fought for. They must be defended. South Africa ranks highly on global indices, on global measurements for women's empowerment, including for gender parity, educational outcomes, financial inclusion, and political representation and decision making. We are proud of how far we have come. We are proud to stand on the shoulders of giants of the Imbokotho of 1956. If they hadn't stood up for the rights that our women have today, we probably would not be where we are. Now, as a country, we have been consistent that there can be no human rights without women's rights. There can be no progress in society without the empowerment of women. This is something that I believe in firmly. And this is something that I have dedicated myself to work to achieve. The women of our country must be empowered fully and completely. And I also say to the men of our country, the empowerment of women does not mean that you are being disempowered. In fact, when we empower women, you must be proud that you too are being empowered, not only for doing it, but that we are strengthening South Africa. We are making South Africa whole. For we cannot achieve social justice without gender equality. This conviction is rooted in our commitment to building a South Africa that is united, non-racial, non-sexist, democratic, and prosperous for all. Now, these achievements were not freely given. They were struggled for. And having attained our own freedom, it is also our duty to stand in solidarity with the victims of sexism and gender apartheid wherever they are. We are honored, therefore, to have with us today Ms. Malala Yousafzai, who paid a heavy price for her activism. A cruel ideology tried to silence her, but she rose to become one of the most strident voices for emancipation of women in our world today. And so we thank you for being here. We are honored to have you amongst us. And we welcome you. You became the youngest Nobel laureate in history. And it is because you stood for the rights of women, not only in your country in Afghanistan, but in the world as well. The struggles of women for equality and emancipation do not know any boundaries of geography, language, religion, race, color, or class. And the struggles of women are far from over. And that is why we must and will continue also to support the women in Gaza. We will continue to support the women who are being subjected to genocide in Gaza. We will continue to support the women in the Sudan who are also the victims of war as that war rages there. This year's theme is Empowered Women, Empower Nations. And we know that empowered women, girls and young women, empower South Africa. That means that we must work as a society to remove every obstacle that stands between a woman and her ambition. Women are more than half of the population, but they do not yet hold an equal share of our country's wealth, its land, or its enterprises. Too many women are without work. Too many women earn less than men at the moment for doing the same work. Too many carry the burden of caring for their families and households. Labor that continues unrecognized and uncounted. This must change. The South Africa we live in must be the South Africa of the dreams of the women of 1956. As a government, we are working to change this. We're opening public procurement, as the Speaker said, to women-owned businesses so that government spends more money empowering women and empowering women entrepreneurs. Through the Women Economic Assembly, we have been drawing women-owned businesses into the value chains of our major industries. We are widening access to finance, to credit, and to markets, and making sure that women are included. And we are ensuring that women hold title to the land that they work. It has given me great joy as we go around the country handing out title deeds to women, something that did not happen in the past. There can be no empowerment without education. Today, more women than men are enrolled in our universities and colleges. They excel even at school. And I must say that we're finding that women absorb education much more than men. And they excel, they get better results much more than men. And that is why we will concentrate on ensuring that we empower women without neglecting the boys. But too few of them enter into engineering, into science, into technology. We want to see more and more women into the STEM disciplines and artisanal trades, where so many of the opportunities of today lie. We want to see more and more young girls getting into those areas that have always been delineated as areas for men only. We must do more work to change that. We are bringing care closer to women in rural areas, on the farms, and in our villages. A woman who is skilled, who earns her own income, and who enjoys good health is a woman who is able to determine the course of her own life. That is the freedom we are working towards, to ensure that the women of our country stand as independent women, not reliant on the generosity of men. That will be real empowerment. We know too well that the women of our country will not be truly free until we rid our society of the violence that men perpetrate against women. In 1956, the women of our country lived in fear of being arrested for not having a pass. Today, women live in fear of gender-based violence that continues to stalk them in the streets of our country, in the pathways of our villages, and in their own homes. Violence against women and children is not confined to any one particular community. It affects the rich, the poor, the young, and the old, black and white as well. That is why we have classified gender-based violence and femicide as a national disaster. We did so that we could harness all the resources and capabilities of the state to end these crimes. Yes, classifying the gender-based violence and femicide as a national disaster must mean that we will deploy more resources, must mean that government departments will become more focused in fighting gender-based violence. This we shall do, this we shall enable This we will work on. So yes, my dear sister Nokutula, even as you march to Treasury, the message that you have delivered has been heard. We will deploy resources. We have heard that message. We have also established the National Council on Gender-Based Violence, because gender-based violence and femicide is not a woman's problem. It is a problem of society. It is a problem of violent men. Overcoming this scourge, therefore, demands that men and boys must step forward and say, "Not in my name." More and more men must stand forward and say, "I shall not lift a hand against any woman, be it my wife, my lover, my sister, my mother, my grandmother, that I shall respect them, I shall honor them, and I shall assist them and empower them." So they must say clearly, "Not in my name." This demands that men and boys must be part of the solution. We must prevent this violence, as we are doing, by working with young men, with the support of traditional and community and religious leaders. We need to steer men away from behaviors as well as mindsets that breed violence against women. We need to break the silence that renders us complicit in this crime. It is not only the perpetrators of such acts that are guilty. It is also when we choose to look away. The guilty include those who seek to condone or to justify gender-based violence on the grounds of culture or religion or patriarchal social norms. There is no justification whatsoever for sexual harassment, for physical or mental abuse, for rape or for murder. Not how women dress or how they behave, that cannot be a justification. Not because some favor is given to them, not because they leave a relationship, and not because they are a junior employee, not because they believe themselves equal to men. Violence against women and children is not a personal matter. It is a crime. And we must insist and make it clear to all men that violence against a woman is a crime here in South Africa. And that is how we will continue to deal with it. And we can no longer remain silent. Today we call on all of society to join in to combat this scourge, so that South Africa's women can enjoy the most fundamental freedom of all, freedom from fear. Even in the midst of hardship and devastation, we must enable the women of our country to rise, to feel fully empowered. This year's commemoration places particular emphasis on empowering women's access to quality health care. This is fundamental to equality, dignity, and freedom. Quality health care for women means that every woman must receive care regardless of her income or where she lives or whether she has a disability. It means safe pregnancy and childbirth, dignified reproductive health care, and access to family planning. It means that girls and young women have the knowledge and the services they need to prevent infection. It must mean expanding vaccination and screening to prevent cervical cancer and ensuring timely treatment when illness is detected. It must mean that survivors of sexual or domestic violence are treated with compassion, with care and understanding and privacy and respect. It must also mean bringing care closer to women in our rural areas, on the farms and in informal settlement. A woman who is healthy, a woman who is educated and safe and economically independent is better able to determine the course of her own life. By investing in women's health, we are essentially investing in the health, the productivity, and the growth of our economy as well. Yet we know that no account of women's freedom in South Africa can avoid the terrible reality of gender-based violence. Last year, as I said, we took real steps to ensure that we will make real progress when it comes to dealing with gender-based violence. This has enabled us to produce visible and measurable change. Gender-based violence, in the end, is a matter that all of us must deal with seriously. The struggle for women's freedom really, as I said, has no borders. We must therefore ensure that as we deal with it, we support women in various places on our continent and globally as well. So in the end, this day must be a day of real empowerment for the women of our country. And as a government, we must continue to say and to promise to the women of our country, yes, we will ensure that South Africa continues to respect your rights. We will continue to uphold your rights as women, and we will foster equality between men and women, and we will focus on empowering the young women and girls in our country, and that we will, in the end, empower you as the women of our country economically and focus on your economic empowerment so that you may be independent, so that you may be able to care more fully for your children. This is what we are able to say to you. And South Africans know what it means when it says that we need to utilize the rights that are contained in our constitution to advance your rights and to advance your interests. This is something that we will continue to work on. In government, we are also ensuring that as we appoint people in various institutions and structures, we focus on ensuring that there is a balance between men and women. Long are the days gone where structures of government will only be dominated by men alone. We will ensure that women do become part of those structures. In fact, in cabinet, as we look at how we can foster the empowerment of women, we always say, as we appoint people to various positions, is there a balance between men and women. When a minister brings a proposal where there is no such balance, we send them back and say, go back and make sure that you go and find women who are capable, who will be able to do this work. I know for a fact that the party that I lead, it is a must, it is a policy that every structure must be 50-50. If it is not, it is not a legitimate structure. So in the end, this is a culture that today, 70 years later, we say we want it to be infused in South African culture. As a country, we are leaders in a number of areas of empowerment of women. And today, I'd like to say, yes, we will continue with precisely that leadership position. Because the women of 1956 did not come here to be praised. They came here to march, to demand their right. So in the end, they were a generation that demanded their rights, and each generation must answer the question posed by the women of 1956. Will we fear the power of women, or will we build our nation with the power of women? Will we ensure that the answer is found in our laws, that our laws continue to empower women, that our budgets, the budget that we pass, continues to be a budget that empowers women, that our institutions will be institutions that continue to endorse the empowerment of women, that in our homes and in our conduct towards one another, we continue to empower the girls and young women of our country. So I'd like to end by saying, today let us honor the women of 1956 by delivering the future for which they marched to this place. We commit to build a South Africa in which no woman's potential is limited by poverty, by prejudice, by violence or discrimination, or where she comes from. We will build a nation in which women are equal in law, equal in opportunity, equal in safety, and equal in power. Watinta bafazi, watinti mbokoto must be our clear message. The women of South Africa have shaped our freedom, and we thank them for having shaped it. Today, we thank the women of South Africa for continuing to build this country and for continuing to keep us on the path of true empowerment, of making sure that we open all opportunities and all avenues so that they too should feel that they are as equal citizens as men are in our country, that they are as empowered as men are in our country. This is a commitment that we need to make to the women of South Africa. So I say to the girls who are growing up, the young women who are coming to the fore, you are coming and you will live in a South Africa where we have committed to fully empower you. So fear not, this is your South Africa. This is the South Africa where you should show leadership. Together, we will shape our future. So thank you very much, and happy Women's Day to all of you.
1: Kanete ke ena mo president wa naga Cyril Ramaphosa a ruma pulelo ya gagwe e le go molaetsa wa lenyaga go keteka basadi ba Afrika Borwa ba ngwaga wa 1950 15 tsela molaetsa o lebišitswe go bona 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
2: Every single day I weep for the girl child, the daughters, the mothers and grandmothers who are abused, violated and silenced. This is not the freedom we march for. We fought to dismantle the yokes of the systemic oppression of women as a race, class and gender. Yet today we feel the cruel suffocation of entrenched poverty, lack of clean drinking water, homelessness and systemic corruption.
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3: We really want to commend women that are walking here today. They are mothers, they are sisters, they are law enforcement officers, they are a wife, a girlfriend. If you go from your work, you must take off that uniform and you must put on the cap as a wife and as a mother.
4: And as women as well, this is a job that calls us to be here 24/7. So it's not just a job, it's a calling. So we are saying today with this calling that we have been given, we are giving back and marching and saying it's possible.
5: That we can empower each other and we can learn from each other. Let's not be afraid to share information and they also share our strength in supporting each other.
1: Molwela ditokelo tša thuto go basetsana lefaseng ka bophara Lorette Malala Yousafzai o ipileditše go bote nageng ya Afrika Borwa ntweng kgatlhanong le kgatelelo ya bong ka Afghanistan. 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
6: We look to South Africa once again to inspire the world
2: for courage and conviction to help us make gender apartheid a crime, to show that as you remember those who sacrificed for your freedom, you will also stand with your Afghan sisters who are suffering today. With South Africa by our side, I believe we will all see a day like this one in Afghanistan.
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6: What happened is that I experienced a fallout when I was studying. That's where I decided to stop attending due to bullying. Everywhere I go, when I'm going to the class, they were like, oh, this is the one, this is the one, because of my mistakes. 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
3: 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The results will be assessed together with other evidence gathered during the investigation. 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
2: 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We feel like we cannot go out to any shootings anymore. We don't want to go out because it means if they can shoot police officers, who are we?
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3: pursue education, build your business, lead with courage, learn skills, enter profession where women are excluded, become those engineers, become farmers, become scientists.
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5: We are happy as the police in the province that we have got diverse skill sets. In the main, you will see that in all the 7 garages in the province, we have got about 11 females that are working as artisans or mechanics in the province. So these actually show you that in line of our recruitment and selection process, we are on the right path. We are following it to the latter according to the prescript. We will continue to recruit and retain those that we already have in the process so that we continue to have that diverse skill set.
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6: The firearms have been secured and submitted to the Forensic Science Laboratory for ballistic examination. The results will be assessed together with other evidence gathered during the investigation. At this stage, no arrests have been made. However, investigators continue to follow available leads and conduct further inquiries to establish the circumstances surrounding the incident.
1: Mutheletsi ke mafelelo a ditaba tsa go latela ke tsa iri ya bo seswai go thobela FM ya SABC ke a leboga.
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2: 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Therefore, we cannot have a serious conversation about violent crime without confronting both the capacity of the police to prevent, combat, and investigate crime, and also the socio-economic conditions that continue to reproduce crime in our communities.
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3: In saying that there's 22 unresolved cases, it makes us feel like this place is just going down the drain with regards to gangsterism and murders. We feel like we cannot go out to any shootings anymore. We don't want to go out because it means if they can shoot police officers, who are we?
1: Mokhanselara wa lebato tikologong yeo Edith Tlasen o re setiši sa maphodisa tikologong yeo se maemong a wa tlhobaetšago.
4: It is so sad, Minister. We've got a little doggy house for a police station. There is not even holding cells at this police station. There is no ablution facilities for the officers. How can they work in such situations?
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3: 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You look at the lag, blast, lequebo. This is the general. This is the general. This is the general. This is the general. This is the general. This is the driver. House is the CTM Nivana Kapulukwani. 184 Boundary Road Centurion. 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
2: That march helped to change the course, the character and the leadership of the struggle for freedom and justice in our country. It demonstrated that women were not merely supporters of our struggle. They were its leaders, its organizers, and they were its authors. 70 years ago, at least as we have already heard, 20,000 women from across our country gathered here at the Union Buildings. They came to the very seat of apartheid power.
1: Mo komishinare wa mapodisa ka Limpopo Lieutenant General Jan Skeper se o re ba tsentsha tirishong maano a maswa go lwantshana le dikgaruru tsa bong le dipolao tsa basadi. 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
3: We are planning to increase our social crime prevention, our men for change, so that they can go to the ground. You know my story is to say, let's have boots on the ground. Let's go out there, talk to the men, talk to the women. Because a lot of these crimes are happening in-house. It's difficult for us to just police them. But we will deal with them through community building and through reaching out our hand to our communities.
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1: It's it. What am I know that? Eh? 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Kito Bulla, I think when we did a little side of John John of Rome. Broadcast.
0: Rumel?
2: So, said
3: you.
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2: 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Eh eh.
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3: 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Okay. Okay. 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

0: Shorty, mamzo.
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0: So, yeah, we can't over there. Can we come carry?
1: Ah, come on, Nick. Give me some of your kit like a pail. Can I go home and put it in?
0: Yes. Yes. Yeah, no, I sit up with the current.
1: Okay.
0: But can you tell me, is planning a while? I ask plan.
1: Plan?
0: Yeah.
1: Ah, can you pull it up? Let's get the plan.
0: No, planning. Would I plan for you? Ella or in Cardi Vuvu, Shajuan, Gada, Mirjing, or when for a little don't be 100.
1: That one,
0: yeah.
1: Ah, Yella Monaca is a plan.
0: Hey,
1: you will move. How would you really get Swanel? Yahore Monalem said, but Pilica, not a lady.
0: I'm home, cowardly blind.
1: Hey,
0: I'm born a kill soaky shut hat.
1: Ah,
0: cowardly.
1: Ah, what a pet.
0: The Melis. Alice, you're and beyond. Okay,
1: thank you.
0: Kaba tagad lingerie. Did you read? Make a short stuff for 7.
1: Yeah.
0: Carry red lipstick. Unfrostan.
1: Aye.
0: Carry zozo dagger. 7 colors.
1: Yes, my
0: triple 7. Aye, aye, tuna next.
1: It's so good when I did limposh.
0: To push in.
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3: 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Ah, by your bet. By your bet, John Fate, by your reaper, Saki.
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0: No,
1: but put your psycho and no what happening. So that's why my city is happening.
0: Ah, psycho and no, but I say, I can't imagine why I got up here. I got to say,
1: no, it's not like that.
0: Hmm,
1: why come a city? Psycho got to show court about that shelter. Jarawa, disabled woods, come call or must do put it on over. So, Urlona Kawama put it say,
0: eh? A person.
1: Yeah,
0: I would do like my police saying as I will end up with a baby.
1: Ah, eh, give me some of it. I'm going to tell it and just say, Gilina. Oh, or maybe it's about something saying what I can say.
0: No, I can see you. I don't know what I'm going to do. I'm going to go to the case, Miss Man.
1: Oh,
0: what are you serious, Miss Man? One, try to get me a course. I could go.
1: Eh, Papa, I said, relax, I said. Nka wike ke tlo fa swike tla man o go tlo go tlo ntse kitima kitima
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1: 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I can say this is the gift. Yeah, but you want to play your nan, Sapaka, your nan,
0: and one of
1: us. Yes, yeah, when we did. And so, Minister Chego, it was said you are at Amudimoka Selema Kachang, giving to Setuin or Opera, Setuin or Oran in Chilamudim.
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0: You've just been given dates. The tender, as a matter of fact, was cancelled in October. That's fact that you've been given. We are looking at WhatsApp messages in April. You say that the message, Buti, please let him say no to that appointment, was sent after he got information that the tender was cancelled. What is being put to you is simply this. At this point of this message, in April, the tender hadn't been cancelled.
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0: the first time go tsa go surface di torong tsa ka go thebela FM go tsa go shela Africa bo rapela gana re file Nickel a itla go wena ana le Avant ba itla ka go sheye matla eh ya mino bo se mang re show a ke nya go botsa maka Nicole ga le Avant tla ba go wena ba re lie about us. Rufila Rabbi Jessica Sanchez. 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I sleep, brothers. 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